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1: What are you gonna do when that dog chase you? That's what everybody wanna know. That's what they asking.

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1: Even to work?
0: Yeah.
1: How about the gym?
0: Yeah.
1: How about vacation?
0: Yep, everywhere. Throwback. You know what I'm saying?
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On my way to Sacramento, late night, Arsenio. 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
2: We jumping from streets, maybe 21 to 22 to maybe 23.
3: Another?
2: Maybe 24.
3: Oh my gosh.
2: Channing Tatum, Jonah Hill, and Mr. Ice Cube, What a Good Day, are all in talks to reunite for a third Jump Street installment.
3: Were they any good? I never actually watched it.
2: Okay. I loved 21 Jump Street.
3: Okay.
2: Can't tell you about 22 because I forgot.
3: As long as there's one good one, I could see it. Okay.
2: It's been over a decade since both of those movies have come out.
3: Oh my gosh.
2: 21 came in 2012. And then 22 came in 2014.
3: That's not real time.
2: No, it is.
3: It can't be. It was that long ago?
2: Mm-hmm.
3: What?
2: Mm-hmm.
3: Okay.
2: And I'm just really confused of why we need it again after a decade.
3: I don't have an answer for you.
2: But hey, babes, they're co-writing the new script as we speak, so extra, extra read all about it.
3: There you go.
2: Moving right along to Paramount Plus, announcing that season 2 of Diara from Detroit will have a global premiere on July 29th with 2 episodes each week. They will be releasing an episode through September 9th. If you don't know what the show is, I think it started on Tubi. And it's an 8-episode season. It follows Daria Bricklin as she attempts to enjoy a carefree summer like most of us. But, oh, gosh darn, something goes wrong. And instead becomes entangled in a bizarre Detroit mystery.
3: There are some bizarre Detroit mysteries out there. We've solved a couple ourselves.
2: Mm-hmm. And apparently it had begun with a furniture recovery mission that quickly turns into a triple homicide investigation, a citywide treasure hunt, and a journey into the city's criminal underworld.
3: Anytime
2: it's the
3: Detroit
2: mob.
3: Gets in there, it's, wait, what? The mob?
2: The Detroit mob, guys.
3: Anytime Detroit gets shown like this, I love it. That's good stuff, so.
2: I wonder if they're going to show the river.
3: Maybe.
2: Where the mob put all their T's and P's.
3: If it's the mob, they got to, right?
2: I'm going to be topped into this show, guys. Okay. Right. So go and watch season 1 before it comes out next month. And last but not least, got to talk about Blueface.
3: Yeah, what's going on with him?
2: He just got his music royalties cut off.
3: Cut off?
2: Yeah. Guess who they're going to?
3: Who?
2: He likes to call himself the first, but it's not him. It's his baby mama.
3: How does this work? Explain to me how Soulja Boy gets into this at all.
2: So Blueface got his music royalties cut off and redirected to Jacqueline Martinez, who is Soulja Boy's baby mama, to settle an $123,000 defamation judgment.
3: Oh my gosh.
2: LA County Superior Court judge ordered that all his ASCAP and BMI royalties get funneled directly to her. And apparently this started with a versus battle claim and spiraled into something crazier and messier. If you remember, Blueface was beefing with Soulja on social media.

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3: What it is, folks? This right here is the 16-year-old phenom, Chris Breezy.

0: All new. Morning, World Out. Alicia B. and Clay. It's 105 on the Bounce. Good morning. Happy Friday.
1: Happy Friday.
0: You have a busy weekend. I think everyone has a pretty busy weekend going on. But everything that we're doing this weekend kind of leads right up to Sunday morning when we're going to be out at Greenfield Village, which I'm excited. Like, the opening weekend for the Jackson home is here, but the excitement around it is going to be for a long time, I feel like.
1: Not going to lie, I'm a little jealous because you got to see the home before I got to see the home. Do we get to walk around in it on Sunday?
0: Yeah, we'll be able to walk through it, check it out.
1: I was about to say, you just wanted to go and lollygag without me, huh?
0: I felt bad. I did feel bad. I'm sorry.
1: If you want a preview, though, it's up on our socials at The Morning Rollout. In case you can't get there this weekend, you can see a little sneaky peeky of what the Jackson home looks like.
0: And we'll be broadcasting live out there on Sunday from 10 to noon. And we'll tell a bunch of stories while we're out there of like how it got moved.

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I swear, you never know what you're going to get coming out of Cardi B's mouth. And this is actually hilarious. She said that if the Knicks win a title, it would change NYC completely, that even the rats would disappear.

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2: What

Ladies, do your thing. 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

0: Creek County Park, right there near 5 Mile and Inkster Road in Redford. 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

very own DJ Scorpion. Happy Friday. It's Kayla. I'm 105 on the bounce. Right now, making it happen for you. A shot at 4 tickets to Kids Bop Live, the birthday concert event at Pine Knob, July 26th. 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

Sade Paul. That's what they call him. His cousins and stuff. It's 105 on the bounce. We are Detroit Throwback Hip Hop and R&B. Ricky Burns Show kicking off on your Friday. You made it through another week. I'm so happy for you. I hope your weekend.

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1: What if I told you that you could get paid to care for a loved one? 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

0: Nowadays, everybody wanna talk like they got something to say, but nothing comes out when they move their lips. Just a bunch of gibberish. 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

0: Ricky Burns Show in here on a Friday. You made it to the weekend. Congratulations. I'm happy for you. I'm proud of you. You didn't slap that coworker that you talked about. You told your homeboys that you were going to slap that coworker. You didn't. You made it through. I'm proud of you. I'm really am proud of you. I'm encouraging you to get outside this weekend. Weather's supposed to be decent. I checked it. Hold on. You know it's Michigan, so you got to check it again. No, we good. Saturday, sunny, high around 86. Sunday, got expected some showers, high around 73. But the showers only going to last for like 2 hours. We good. Get outside this weekend, man. We complain about how cold it is all the time. Now it's warm. Take advantage.
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1: Soulja Boy, tell me. Hey, I got this new damn for y'all called the Soulja Boy. You gotta punch, then crank back three times from left to right.